0: culture. You take me there. Welcome to Pop Crush Nights.
1: Putting our best foot forward as Americans. And we are changing a British saying that was originally fool's cap. And we have changed it to goody two shoes. And we all know what goody two shoes is. And we know what that means. But fool's cap?
2: It was a hat. And then I brought it over here and we're like, oh, it has to be shoes now. Why shoes? Why change it to shoes? But also, every time I hear shoes or think about shoes, I always go back to the best line in cinema history from Erin Brockovich when she tells the other lawyer, you have two left feet and ugly shoes.

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1: Pop Goes Nights. Donnie Lauren. I've been stowing away everything. I've been packing up my entire apartment. I'm hiding everything. Can you guess why?
2: Your mom is coming. That's the only reason you do that.
1: Yep, my mama. Well, I mean, I hide, you know, my feelings every day. But my mama is on her way, and I'm scared.
2: Why? Your mom's awesome.
1: But she's like too awesome.
2: Yeah, no, she's wild. Like, she always ends up getting you into, like, the craziest situations. So I love when mom comes to visit. She pulls you out of your house. You guys go do crazy stuff.
1: I'm scared.
2: What are you doing?
0: 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Hit the chat button on the Pop Crush app.
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11: Heartland West. Lows will fall near average tonight in the low 50s with partly cloudy skies and calm winds. Highs will be back near average as well tomorrow in the low 80s with plenty of sunshine. Winds will pick up tomorrow night from the southwest, gusting near 20 miles per hour. A weak line of showers and thunderstorms looks across our northern counties early Saturday morning, with decreasing cloud cover the rest of the day. As long as cloud cover doesn't stick around too long Saturday, highs will reach the mid-80s. Chances for showers and thunderstorms slightly increase Sunday, with highs still in the mid-80s. For Weather Watch 12, I'm meteorologist Chase Ropanak on Mix 96.
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2: Pop Crush Night, it's Johnny Lauren. We are hanging out in my mama. Oh, God. I love her to death. But I could actually die this time. She's on her way. Gonna go to Santa Barbara, which is cool. Beautiful wine. That's all I'm excited about. Ooh, I got some wine. I'm excited about that. But not my mama. She's not excited about the wine. So for her birthday, guess what she wants to do?
3: Take pictures in a field with the wine?
2: Wrong. Hang gliding.
3: What?
2: Hang gliding.
3: Your mom, I don't know what her birthday is, but I would assume it's an older birthday, and she just got a new hip, and she wants to go hang gliding.
2: She just got a new knee, a new new shoulder. Is she about to get a new coffin for me? I'm gonna die. I'm scared. But that's the dilemma I'm in because, A, my mom's like, it's my birthday, and like, because it's a big mouth, it's like her 60th, so she's like, I want to do that for my birthday, will you do it with me? And I'm like, well, how do I say no?
3: You know, it puts you in a tough spot, though, because you're definitely the adventurous kid that she's got. Yeah. Like, you've got some siblings, and they're not as adventurous.
2: Honey, I will do anything on the ground. Right up in the sky. You're a giant kite.
3: This is really great. I am so excited. It's like watching reality TV every time that your mom comes to town. I cannot wait to see this.
2: Yeah, video on Facebook.
3: On Instagram. Everybody watching together.
2: It'll be past tense.

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1: Ooh, nostalgia is in. Everybody. Ooh, Backstreet Boys, y'all. The Sphere, Las Vegas. Hello. Backstreet Boys at the Sphere on Pop Crush Nights. Why wouldn't you want to be there? The Sphere is amazing. Seriously, the show is brilliant. You want to be there. We want to send you airfare for two. Two nights stay at the Venetian. The Venetian is a gorgeous. You're going to get early entrance, VIP access, VIP

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1: How long can you stand on one leg?
2: Not long at all. I have a broke hip. Not broken. I have a fake hip. I can't stand on that forever. Stand on one leg. Have you seen me? I look like a flamingo. My leg, I'm so tall, so skinny. Flamingo. My leg would break if I stand on it for one.
1: So if you stand on one leg, it needs to be your dominant leg. If you stand on that leg for 30 seconds, apparently you're going to live longer. That's how you know when you're still got it.
2: Well, also, if you wake up, you still got it. You're living.
1: I mean, look, we're all doing our best in yoga. I could sign up for that.
2: Ooh, noga. Let's go for that. Noga. Yes.
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12: Lows will fall near average tonight in the low 50s with partly cloudy skies and calm winds. Highs will be back near average as well tomorrow in the low 80s with plenty of sunshine. Winds will pick up tomorrow night from the southwest, gusting near 20 miles per hour. A weak line of showers and thunderstorms looks across our northern counties early Saturday morning, with decreasing cloud cover the rest of the day. As long as cloud cover doesn't stick around too long Saturday, highs will reach the mid-80s. Chances for showers and thunderstorms slightly increase Sunday, with highs still in the mid-80s. For Weather Watch 12, I'm meteorologist Chase Ropenack on Mix 96.
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1: 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It is back to school season, and we are giving away about 4,411 number two pencils, which is perfect because somehow kids lose them about every 37 seconds. I'm doing hard math, and we've got some hard cash up for you right now at popcrush.com. 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
1: Do you feel stuck? It hit because I was born in Louisiana. I grew up a lot in the South, lived mostly in Alabama and Georgia. I moved away when I was 19, got up, left, did it, scary. You know, just dropped me off in LA, here I am. A new study says that 2 in 5 people feel stuck living where they are.
2: Ooh.
1: And it makes me sad because I get the feeling of growing up and being like, I want to be anywhere but here. And nothing against where you are, but you want to be somewhere different. And I'm here to tell you, you can do it. Get up, you can. It's okay. It's scary, but you can do it.
2: You know, it's funny because I grew up in West Virginia and I loved growing up there. But when I left, I actually went back and appreciated things there more than maybe I did before. And so I love being able to live in Nashville, Tennessee. I don't feel stuck living here at all. Everything is expanding all of the time, but it makes me appreciate my hometown even more, which I love that.
1: It's scary, trust me. But we're here to tell you, you don't have to feel stuck. Just give it a go. Because I always tell people this, I tell friends all the time, you can always go back

0: 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Do you want to know who I think is actually tapped for distracted driving?
1: Who? Granny?
0: Sign spinners. Like those people that spin the signs. I just saw an accident yesterday because they were looking at a sign spinner. So I don't know if that guy was doing a really good job or a bad job.
1: Here's your sign.
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2: Heartland Weather. Lows will fall near average tonight in the low 50s with partly cloudy skies and calm winds. Highs will be back near average as well tomorrow in the low 80s with plenty of sunshine. Winds will pick up tomorrow night from the southwest, gusting near 20 miles per hour. A weak line of showers and thunderstorms looks across our northern counties early Saturday morning, with decreasing cloud cover the rest of the day. As long as cloud cover doesn't stick around too long Saturday, highs will reach the mid 80s. Chances for showers and thunderstorms slightly increase Sunday, with highs still in the mid 80s. For Weather Watch 12, I'm meteorologist Chase Ropenack on Mix 96.
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1: All right, Donnie, it is time for you to own your weird. 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
3: Just wait.
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2: They say the holy water's watered down, and this town's lost its faith. 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
1: How do you distract yourself? You know, when I'm like feeling down, feeling a little sad, I just distract myself.
2: By humming?
1: Well, just
2: let's
1: by
2: try
1: doing
2: it right now. I love to do like the you know, like the Rocky Balboa theme song.
1: Eye of the Tiger.
2: Okay, yeah, I'm cool. Ready to go now. 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
1: I just distract myself. Yeah, a few shots of Fireball, and I'm like, well, I don't even forgot what I was sad about. What do you do to distract yourself?
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8: Lows will fall near average tonight in the low 50s with partly cloudy skies and calm winds. Highs will be back near average as well tomorrow in the low 80s with plenty of sunshine. Winds will pick up tomorrow night from the

0: southwest, gusting near 20 miles per hour. A weak line of showers and thunderstorms looks across our northern counties early Saturday morning, with decreasing cloud cover the rest of the day. As long as cloud cover doesn't stick around too long Saturday, highs will reach the mid-80s. Chances for showers and thunderstorms slightly increase Sunday, with highs still in the mid-80s. For Weather Watch 12, I'm meteorologist Chase Ropenack on Mix 96.
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2: Being grown-ups. And while I love being a grown-up, it looks like a lot of people say exactly what Donnie says. It looks like when you went into your very first contract as having your own house is when most people feel like they are a grown-up.
3: Yeah, it's also scary. I know a lot of people feel like they're grown-up when they move out of their parents' house, but even then, that's not really when you feel like a grown-up, because then you're still in like play mode, or you're still in, you know, that you can call your parent and they will rely on you. But I mean, granted, we can call on our parents now if like really needed to, but I think one of the ways you know you're a grown-up is when you don't call your parents because something's going wrong. Because you're like, you know what? I need to grow. I need to take care of this myself. So I think that there's been times and that's happened. It's like, wow, dang, I'm fixing my own problem.
2: Yeah, I'm not doing that. I still call my mom for everything.
3: Oh, gosh.

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1: 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Why is it that you look your best? You should look like a haggard, but it's like, no, when I have ample amount of sleep, I'm up, I'm doing my hair, I don't look as good. And then I'm literally zero sleep and I'm like, oh my gosh, my hair looks fabulous.
2: Donnie, that only happens to you, and be so grateful for the weird gift you've been given. 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
3: Heartland weather. Lows will fall near average tonight in the low 50s with partly cloudy skies and calm winds. Highs will be back near average as well tomorrow in the low 80s with plenty of sunshine. Winds will pick up tomorrow night from the southwest, gusting near 20 miles per hour. A weak line of showers and thunderstorms looks across our northern counties early Saturday morning, with decreasing cloud cover the rest of the day. As long as cloud cover doesn't stick around too long Saturday, highs will reach the mid-80s. Chances for showers and thunderstorms slightly increase Sunday, with highs still in the mid-80s. For WeatherWatch 12, I'm meteorologist Chase Ropenack on Mix 96.
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1: Me and Snoop Dogg, we have something in common, Lauren.
2: Okay, what is it?
1: Yeah, it's not that we occasionally, you know. 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
2: What? You're afraid of horses?
1: Deathly afraid of horses. So growing up, we lived by this horse farm, and they would always try to get me to ride the horses, and I would cry hysterically. Horses scare me. 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
2: Oh, I love horses. 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
1: No, can't trust them. Me, Snoop Dogg, we're both afraid of horses. Homie, I feel you.
2: Which side of the fence are you on? 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
1: 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The Sphere, Las Vegas. 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Backstreet Boys at the Sphere on Pop Crush Nights. Why wouldn't you want to be there? The Sphere is amazing. Seriously, the show is brilliant. You want to be there. We want to send you airfare for two. 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The Venetian is a gorgeous. 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
5: Heartland weather. Lows will fall near average tonight in the low 50s with partly cloudy skies and calm winds. Highs will be back near average as well tomorrow in the low 80s with plenty of sunshine. Winds will pick up tomorrow night from the southwest, gusting near 20 miles per hour. A weak line of showers and thunderstorms looks across our northern counties early Saturday morning with decreasing cloud cover the rest of the day. As long as cloud cover doesn't stick around too long Saturday, highs will reach the mid 80s. Chances for showers and thunderstorms slightly increase Sunday with highs still in the mid 80s. For Weather Watch 12, I'm meteorologist Chase Ropanak on Mix 96.
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1: Putting our best foot forward as Americans. And we are changing a British saying that was originally fool's cap. And we have changed it to goody two shoes. And we all know what goody two shoes is. And we know what that means. But fool's cap?
2: It was a hat. And then I brought it over here. And we're like, it has to be shoes now. Why shoes? Why change it to shoes? But also, every time I hear shoes or think about shoes, I always go back to the best line in cinema history from Erin Brockovich when she tells the other lawyer, you have two left feet and ugly shoes.

0: Smash. 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I'm hiding everything. Can you guess why?
1: Your mom is coming. That's the only reason you do that.
0: Yep, my mama. Well, I mean, I hide, you know, my feelings every day. But my mama is on her way, and I'm scared.
1: Why? Your mom's awesome.
0: But she's like too awesome.
1: Yeah, no, she's wild. 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
0: I'm scared.
1: What are you doing?
0: Next.
2: We want your hot takes. 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
11: Heartland weather. Lows will fall near average tonight in the low 50s with partly cloudy skies and calm winds. Highs will be back near average as well tomorrow in the low 80s with plenty of sunshine. Winds will pick up tomorrow night from the southwest, gusting near 20 miles per hour. A weak line of showers and thunderstorms looks across our northern counties early Saturday morning with decreasing cloud cover the rest of the day. As long as cloud cover doesn't stick around too long Saturday, highs will reach the mid 80s. Chances for showers and thunderstorms slightly increase Sunday with highs still in the mid 80s. For Weather Watch 12, I'm meteorologist Chase Ropenack on Mix 96.
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0: It's nice, Johnny Lauren. We are hanging out at my mama. I love her to death, but I could actually die this time. She's on her way. We're going to go to Santa Barbara, which is cool, beautiful wine. That's all I'm excited about. But, ooh, I got some wine. I'm excited about that. But not my mama. She's not excited about the wine. So for her birthday, guess what she wants to do?
1: Take pictures in a field with the wine?
0: Wrong. Hang gliding.
1: What?
0: Hang gliding.
1: Your mom, I don't know what her birthday is, but I would assume it's an older birthday, and she just got a new hip. And she wants to go hang glide.
0: She just got a new knee, a new new shoulder. Is she about to get a new coffin for me? I'm gonna die. I'm scared. I legitimately, the thing is, but that's the dilemma I'm in because, A, my mom's like, it's my birthday. And like, cause it's a big mile, it's like her 60th. So she's like, can please, like, I wanna do that for my birthday. Will you do it with me? And I'm like, why do I say no?
1: You know, it puts you in a tough spot, though, because you're definitely the adventurous kid that she's got. Like, you've got some siblings, and they're not as adventurous.
0: Honey, I will do anything on the ground. Bet up in the sky. Oh, my God. You're a giant kite.
1: This is really great. I am so excited. It's like watching reality TV every time that your mom comes to town. I cannot wait to see this.
0: Yeah, the video, I'll post it.
1: On Instagram. Everybody watching together.
0: It'll be past tense.

0: is Pop Crush.
1: How long can you stand on one leg?
2: Not long at all. I have a broke hip. It ain't broken. I have a fake hip. I can't stand on that forever. Stand on one leg. Have you seen me? I look like a flamingo. My leg, I'm so tall, so skinny. Flamingo, my leg would break if I stand on it for one.
1: So if you stand on one leg, it needs to be your dominant leg. If you stand on that leg for 30 seconds, apparently you're gonna live longer. That's how you know.

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11: Heartland Weather. Lows will fall near average tonight in the low 50s with partly cloudy skies and calm winds. Highs will be back near average as well tomorrow in the low 80s with plenty of sunshine. Winds will pick up tomorrow night from the southwest, gusting near 20 miles per hour. A weak line of showers and thunderstorms looks across our northern counties early Saturday morning with decreasing cloud cover the rest of the day. As long as cloud cover doesn't stick around too long Saturday, highs will reach the mid 80s. Chances for showers and thunderstorms slightly increase Sunday with highs still in the mid 80s. For Weather Watch 12, I'm meteorologist Chase Ropanak on Mix 96.
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1: Lauren Snapp from Pop Crush Nights. It is back to school season, and we are giving away about 4,411 number two pencils, which is perfect because somehow kids lose them about every 37 seconds. I'm doing hard math, and we've got some hard cash up for you right now at popcrush.com. 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Good luck.

0: This is your all-access pass to the biggest hits and hottest celebrities. Oh, yeah. Pop Crush Nights.
1: Do you feel stuck? It hit because I was born in Louisiana. I grew up a lot in the South, lived mostly in Alabama and Georgia. I moved away when I was 19, got up, left, did it, scary. You know, just dropped me off in LA, here I am. A new study says that 2 in 5 people feel stuck living where they are.
2: Ooh.
1: And it makes me sad because I get the feeling of growing up and being like, I want to be anywhere but here. And nothing against where you are, but you want to be somewhere different. And I'm here to tell you, you can do it. Get up. You can. It's okay. It's scary, but you can do it.
2: You know, it's funny because I grew up in West Virginia and I loved growing up there. But when I left, I actually went back and appreciated things there more than maybe I did before. And so I love being able to live in Nashville, Tennessee. I don't feel stuck living here at all. Everything is expanding all of the time, but it makes me appreciate my hometown even more, which I love that.
1: It's scary. Trust me. But we're here to tell you, you don't have to feel stuck. Just give it a go, because I always tell people this. I tell friends all the time, you can always go back home.

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1: Donnie, you know how your cell phone is usually tapped for like distracted driving? Do you want to know who I think is actually tapped for distracted driving?
2: Who? Granny?
1: Sign spinners. Like those people that spin the signs. I just saw an accident yesterday because they were looking at a sign spinner. So I don't know if that guy was doing a really good job or a bad job.
2: Here's your sign.
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13: Lows will fall near average tonight in the low 50s with partly cloudy skies and calm winds. Highs will be back near average as well tomorrow in the low 80s with plenty of sunshine. Winds will pick up tomorrow night from the southwest, gusting near 20 miles per hour. A weak line of showers and thunderstorms looks across our northern counties early Saturday morning, with decreasing cloud cover the rest of the day. As long as cloud cover doesn't stick around too long Saturday, highs will reach the mid 80s. Chances for showers and thunderstorms slightly increase Sunday, with highs still in the mid 80s. For Weather Watch 12, I'm meteorologist Chase Ropenack on Mix 96.
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1: 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The Sphere, Las Vegas. Hello. Backstreet Boys at the Sphere on Pop Crush Nights. Why wouldn't you want to be there? The Sphere is amazing. Seriously, the show is brilliant. You want to be there. 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The Venetian is a gorgeous. 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
1: Well, just
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1: by
2: 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I love to do like the you know, like the Rocky Balboa theme song.
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1: 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Yeah, a few shots of Fireball, and I'm like, well, I don't even forgot what I was sad about. What do you do to distract yourself?
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1: Weather. Lows will fall near average tonight in the low 50s with partly cloudy skies and calm winds. Highs will be back near average as well tomorrow in the low 80s with plenty of sunshine. Winds will pick up tomorrow night from the southwest, gusting near 20 miles per hour. A weak line of showers and thunderstorms looks across our northern counties early Saturday morning, with decreasing cloud cover the rest of the day. As long as cloud cover doesn't stick around too long Saturday, highs will reach the mid-80s. Chances for showers and thunderstorms slightly increase Sunday, with highs still in the mid-80s. For Weather Watch 12, I'm meteorologist Chase Ropenack on Mix 96.
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10: Heartland Weather. Lows will fall near average tonight in the low 50s with partly cloudy skies and calm winds. Highs will be back near average as well tomorrow in the low 80s with plenty of sunshine. Winds will pick up tomorrow night from the southwest, gusting near 20 miles per hour. A weak line of showers and thunderstorms looks across our northern counties early Saturday morning, with decreasing cloud cover the rest of the day. As long as cloud cover doesn't stick around too long Saturday, highs will reach the mid-80s. Chances for showers and thunderstorms slightly increase Sunday, with highs still in the mid-80s. For Weather Watch 12, I'm meteorologist Chase Ropenack on Mix 96.
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8: Heartland Weather. Lows will fall near average tonight in the low 50s with partly cloudy skies and calm winds. Highs will be back near average as well tomorrow in the low 80s with plenty of sunshine. Winds will pick up tomorrow night from the southwest, gusting near 20 miles per hour. A weak line of showers and thunderstorms looks across our northern counties early Saturday morning, with decreasing cloud cover the rest of the day. As long as cloud cover doesn't stick around too long Saturday, highs will reach the mid-80s. Chances for showers and thunderstorms slightly increase Sunday, with highs still in the mid-80s. For Weather Watch 12, I'm meteorologist Chase Ropenack on Mix 96.
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11: Heartland Weather. Lows will fall near average tonight in the low 50s with partly cloudy skies and calm winds. Highs will be back near average as well tomorrow in the low 80s with plenty of sunshine. Winds will pick up tomorrow night from the southwest, gusting near 20 miles per hour. A weak line of showers and thunderstorms looks across our northern counties early Saturday morning with decreasing cloud cover the rest of the day. As long as cloud cover doesn't stick around too long Saturday, highs will reach the mid-80s. Chances for showers and thunderstorms slightly increase Sunday with highs still in the mid-80s. For Weather Watch 12, I'm meteorologist Chase Ropenack on Mix 96.
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6: Heartland Weather. Lows will fall near average tonight in the low 50s with partly cloudy skies and calm winds. Highs will be back near average as well tomorrow in the low 80s with plenty of sunshine. Winds will pick up tomorrow night from the southwest, gusting near 20 miles per hour. A weak line of showers and thunderstorms looks across our northern counties early Saturday morning, with decreasing cloud cover the rest of the day. As long as cloud cover doesn't stick around too long Saturday, highs will reach the mid-80s. Chances for showers and thunderstorms slightly increase Sunday, with highs still in the mid-80s. For Weather Watch 12, I'm meteorologist Chase Ropenack on Mix 96.
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0: Justin Bieber, Daisies. Hey, it's Marconi. My therapist says I have a fear of confrontation, and I told her she's wrong, and we should never speak again.
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2: Heartland Weather. Lows will fall near average tonight in the low 50s with partly cloudy skies and calm winds. Highs will be back near average as well tomorrow in the low 80s with plenty of sunshine. Winds will pick up tomorrow night from the southwest, gusting near 20 miles per hour. A weak line of showers and thunderstorms looks across our northern counties early Saturday morning, with decreasing cloud cover the rest of the day. As long as cloud cover doesn't stick around too long Saturday, highs will reach the mid-80s. Chances for showers and thunderstorms slightly increase Sunday, with highs still in the mid-80s. For Weather Watch 12, I'm meteorologist Chase Ropenack on Mix 96.
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5: Heartland Weather. Lows will fall near average tonight in the low 50s with partly cloudy skies and calm winds. Highs will be back near average as well tomorrow in the low 80s with plenty of sunshine. Winds will pick up tomorrow night from the southwest, gusting near 20 miles per hour. A weak line of showers and thunderstorms looks across our northern counties early Saturday morning, with decreasing cloud cover the rest of the day. As long as cloud cover doesn't stick around too long Saturday, highs will reach the mid 80s. Chances for showers and thunderstorms slightly increase Sunday, with highs still in the mid 80s. For Weather Watch 12, I'm meteorologist Chase Ropenack on Mix 96.
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7: Heartland Weather. Lows will fall near average tonight in the low 50s with partly cloudy skies and calm winds. Highs will be back near average as well tomorrow in the low 80s with plenty of sunshine. Winds will pick up tomorrow night from the southwest, gusting near 20 miles per hour. A weak line of showers and thunderstorms looks across our northern counties early Saturday morning, with decreasing cloud cover the rest of the day. As long as cloud cover doesn't stick around too long Saturday, highs will reach the mid-80s. Chances for showers and thunderstorms slightly increase Sunday, with highs still in the mid-80s. For Weather Watch 12, I'm meteorologist Chase Ropanak on Mix 96.
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0: 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I don't hold grudges. I just archive them for later use. What? 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
5: Heartland Weather. Lows will fall near average tonight in the low 50s with partly cloudy skies and calm winds. Highs will be back near average as well tomorrow in the low 80s with plenty of sunshine. Winds will pick up tomorrow night from the southwest, gusting near 20 miles per hour. A weak line of showers and thunderstorms looks across our northern counties early Saturday morning, with decreasing cloud cover the rest of the day. As long as cloud cover doesn't stick around too long Saturday, highs will reach the mid-80s. Chances for showers and thunderstorms slightly increase Sunday, with highs still in the mid-80s. For Weather Watch 12, I'm meteorologist Chase Ropenack on Mix 96.
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0: Rubber Band Man from Mumford & Sons with Hozier. Hey, it's Marconi. I've made more progress avoiding my problems than I ever did solving them. You should try it.
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9: Heartland Weather. Lows will fall near average tonight in the low 50s with partly cloudy skies and calm winds. Highs will be back near average as well tomorrow in the low 80s with plenty of sunshine. Winds will pick up tomorrow night from the southwest, gusting near 20 miles per hour. A weak line of showers and thunderstorms looks across our northern counties early Saturday morning, with decreasing cloud cover the rest of the day. As long as cloud cover doesn't stick around too long Saturday, highs will reach the mid-80s. Chances for showers and thunderstorms slightly increase Sunday, with highs still in the mid-80s. For Weather Watch 12, I'm meteorologist Chase Ropenack on Mix 96.
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0: Niall Horan. Tastes so good. Hey, it's Marconi. I keep buying planners. I don't know if you do this too. I buy planners all the time, like once or twice a year, depending on the year. I buy them like somehow one of them is going to finally fix me. Still, the jury is out.
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7: Heartland Weather. Lows will fall near average tonight in the low 50s with partly cloudy skies and calm winds. Highs will be back near average as well tomorrow in the low 80s with plenty of sunshine. Winds will pick up tomorrow night from the southwest, gusting near 20 miles per hour. A weak line of showers and thunderstorms looks across our northern counties early Saturday morning with decreasing cloud cover the rest of the day. As long as cloud cover doesn't stick around too long Saturday, highs will reach the mid-80s. Chances for showers and thunderstorms slightly increase Sunday with highs still in the mid-80s. For Weather Watch 12, I'm meteorologist Chase Ropenack on Mix 96.
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0: Miles Smith and Nice to Meet You and CeeLo Green, Forget You. A couple of you songs there. Is Todd, hope you're doing all right. Well, we've obviously got more weather concerns in the country besides Bertha and the extreme heat going on. There's all kinds of flooding in the southeast, mid-Atlantic. Many states under flood watches. Boy, there's all kinds of crazy weather. So if you're traveling, probably want to go and double check where you're going to make sure you're not flying into a crazy situation. Zara Larson, Midnight Sun, is on the way next.
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14: Heartland weather. Lows will fall near average tonight in the low 50s with partly cloudy skies and calm winds. Highs will be back near average as well tomorrow in the low 80s with plenty of sunshine. Winds will pick up tomorrow night from the southwest, gusting near 20 miles per hour. A weak line of showers and thunderstorms looks across our northern counties early Saturday morning with decreasing cloud cover the rest of the day. As long as cloud cover doesn't stick around too long Saturday, highs will reach the mid 80s. Chances for showers and thunderstorms slightly increase Sunday with highs still in the mid 80s. For Weather Watch 12, I'm meteorologist Chase Ropenack on Mix 96.
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0: Alex Warren, Fever Dream, and Gracie Abrams, That's So True. Well, it's always interesting to hear folks who have reached that age in their life where they're over 100 years old. And always interesting to ask them, what's the secret to living so long? Latest person interviewed Susan Young Brown, 108 years young, living life to the fullest in Delaware. She apparently drives, lives independently, loves to dance and socialize. So what are her secrets? Well, keep moving. Daily exercise, movement, a routine for her. Eat healthy food, be independent, keep your mind busy, and expand your horizons. She has visited multiple countries and states. Good for her.
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6: Heartland Weather. Lows will fall near average tonight in the low 50s with partly cloudy skies and calm winds. Highs will be back near average as well tomorrow in the low 80s with plenty of sunshine. Winds will pick up tomorrow night from the southwest, gusting near 20 miles per hour. A weak line of showers and thunderstorms looks across our northern counties early Saturday morning, with decreasing cloud cover the rest of the day. As long as cloud cover doesn't stick around too long Saturday, highs will reach the mid-80s. Chances for showers and thunderstorms slightly increase Sunday, with highs still in the mid-80s. For Weather Watch 12, I'm meteorologist Chase Ropenack on Mix 96.
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0: Thank you, listener Jim, for getting in touch with the show. The number for everybody to use is 888-922-7234. Listener Jim, straight to the point. When it comes to biggest flops in movies, anything with Mr. Bean in the title, he says. Really?
1: Oh, really? I know.
0: Not a fan.
1: I love Mr. Bean.
0: I love Mr. Bean, Mr. Jim.
1: What's your beef with Bean, man?
0: I don't know. You know, maybe he's not everybody's cup of tea, but I don't think they're flops, but okay. All right, everybody has a preference, I guess. But thanks for getting in touch is what I'm saying. The number is 888-922-7234 for everybody to use. We'll get to those, but first, news.
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1: Well, in a world where AI-generated images are becoming, I mean, just standard, really, distinguishing between real and fake is really quite crucial, more crucial than ever. A new study suggests that the key to spotting deepfakes might be as simple as looking at the reflections in the human eye. The technique is borrowed from methods astronomers use to study galaxies. In photos of real people, the light reflections in both eyes should match. The research team said that this consistency is often absent in AI-generated images. So if you're getting a picture of something, you're like, is that real? Look at the eyes.
0: Wow. Okay.
1: So 90-year-old Julie Andrews is going to be the focus of an upcoming documentary on Disney Plus. Yay! The film will explore her journey from her beginnings in British vaudeville to her emergence as a major star with a distinguished career highlighted by roles like Sound of Music and Mary Poppins and Thoroughly Modern Millie. It's going to come to the streamer in 2027. And that's your news.
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16: Heartland Weather. Partly cloudy and warmer today with high temperatures reaching for the upper 70s. Partly cloudy and not as cool tonight. We'll see low temperatures falling into the mid-50s. Partly cloudy and breezy for the day on Friday. High temperatures will reach for the low 80s. Winds could gust up to 20 miles per hour out of the southwest. For Weather Watch 12, I'm your oldest Devin Biggs on Mix 96.
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0: Welcome in, everybody. Here it is, day 24 of July for 2026. It's day 205 of this year. There are only 160 days left in it. And just a reminder, 5 months from now, it's Christmas Eve, everybody. The children will be snuggled all, nestled in their beds, and et cetera, et cetera.
1: Although when it's hot like this, I'm kind of like, I'm looking forward to that weather.
0: It'll be here. There's lots of birthdays on this day. Let's get to them. Right at the very top, from The Princess Bride and Dog Day Afternoon, Chris Sarandon is 84 years old.
1: Such a great role he had in Princess Bride.
0: Interesting role on Dog Day Afternoon. Robert Hayes from Airplane is 79 years old. Michael Richards from Seinfeld, Kramer, 77 years old. Linda Carter, the first Wonder Woman, 75 years old. Gus Van Sant, the director, is 74. Barry Bonds, record holder, air quotes, 62 years old. Kadeem Hardison is 61 from A Different World.

0: Well, your sorority sister, Kristen Chenoweth, is 58 years old.
1: Yeah, she was very popular back in the day.
0: Okay. Laura Leighton is 58. Jennifer Lopez, J-Lo, is 57 years old today. Rose Byrne is 47. Elizabeth Moss, 44. Anna Paquin is 44. Mara Wilson, the little girl from Mrs. Doubtfire.
1: Oh, the youngest baby sister?
0: Yeah. Uh-huh. Any guesses?
1: 45.
0: Wow. I'll tell her you said that. 39.
1: Well, because the way you always throw it out there like they're way older than them, which is still, I mean.
0: Well, she was almost 40. I mean, you're thinking the girl from Mrs. Wow, okay.
1: Which she was, what, like five there or something?
0: I don't know. She was young. Also Matilda. Sarah Steele is 38. Bindi Irwin, the little girl from the Irwins, the zoo. She's now 28 mm-hmm. years old. So, and today is my father's birthday. He's no longer with us.
1: Happy heavenly birthday.
0: You know, I always remember that. Maybe I'll have a Reuben today.
1: You usually do.
0: I do. It happened on this date in history. In 1866, Tennessee became the first state to be readmitted to the Union after the Civil War. In 1969, mm-hmm. it all happened around this time. We know what happened. The Apollo 11 astronauts, two of whom, first men to set foot on the moon, returned, splashed down the Pacific. In 1990, Iraqi forces started massing on the Kuwait-Iraqi border. In 2012, a grocery store in Manhattan introduced the Man Aisle. West Side Market included everything a guy needs. Beer, barbecue sauce, beef jerky, razors, Doritos, meat marinades.
1: Little man cave aisle for them right there.
0: Exactly.
1: And now look, there's like four aisles for the guys now. It's so expanded.
0: Don't get me started on the guys aisle. Mm. In 2019, in its 60th anniversary, the 10 millionth mini car was produced in Oxford, England. And in 2020, Regis Philbin died on this date. Mm. Special events for today. It's Amelia Earhart Day. It was her birthday as well. Cousins Day. It's drive-thru day. Tell an old joke day is today.
1: Oh, you tell lots of those.
0: Okay, I will, since they say. What's orange and sounds like a parrot?
1: A parrot.
0: A carrot.
1: Oh.
0: Sounds like a parrot. Mm. Tequila Day is today. Thermal Engineer Day and Pioneer Day as well. If you have a birthday and a special event, tell us when yours is. We can celebrate it. The number is 888-922-7234.
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3: You know that old line, war is hell. Still applies. Unfortunately, a war is going on in the Middle East between the U.S. and Iran. President Trump has ordered more strikes against that terrorist state because it failed to abide by a ceasefire agreement. We asked Northern Wisconsin Congressman Tom Tiffany about the situation.
4: We should try to wrap things up in Iran. Do what's necessary and then get out.
3: Polls show a lot of voters don't support the war, but Tom Tiffany does. Well, you would never hide this ride, a special bike ride happening in the Northwoods this weekend. 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

0: It's not so much a quiz as it is just merely a walk down memory lane, but I'll turn it into a quiz of sorts. Rolling Stone released a list of the 10 worst songs from the 1980s.
1: Okay.
0: I will very quickly play you these songs. You just have to identify title and artist. I mean, these should be pretty easy, but...
1: Based on who? Who said these were the
0: Rolling
1: worst ones?
0: Rolling Stone, I said.
1: I know, but like voters or just like some editor there that went, I don't like this song.
0: I don't know. I mean, take it with a big sack of salt, Rolling Stone. I mean, what? Some of their lists are wildly inaccurate.
1: That's,
0: anyway, let's get to these 10.

0: and worst songs, starting with me. Yeah, that's what they say.
1: They don't like getting Rickrolled.
0: Nope, they do not.
1: Rick Astley, never going to give you up.
0: Number 10, number 9. Oh, let's mix where
1: Rockefellers walk with Okay. I agree. Putting on the Ritz, I don't know who sings it.
0: Taco. Taco is
1: okay.
0: Number 8. Here's number 7. I mean, come on.
1: I did a pom-pom routine to that. I did. Tony Basil and Mickey.
0: Is correct. Number 6. Got no cash, got I can't stand
1: you
0: that
1: don't
0: song.
1: Like Bobby McFerrin and Happy. What? I don't know why. Don't you don't worry, like it.
0: Here's the interesting thing. My college girlfriend introduced me to all Bobby McFerrin stuff. Mm-hmm. And I liked a lot of his music, except for that song.
1: Really?
0: Yeah. I just did.
1: Because you don't like being happy.
0: Number 5.
1: Okay, obviously it's Amadeus. Is that the Dirk Hamazar people?
0: Falco.
1: Okay.
0: 4. We can go if we want to. Nine is
1: young and so am I. Yeah. Mm-hmm. If you don't dance and there's something about dance, no, you're not a friend of mine.
0: Right. What's the name of that song?
1: It's something dance and it's men in hats. The safety dance?
0: Safety dance, men without hats.
1: Men without hats. Okay. Right. They had them. They didn't have them. That's maybe right. Devo got them. I don't know.
0: Number 4. Wake me up. With the giant shirts and the shoes, all those. What is it for the record? For the record.
1: Wake me up before you go, go. Correct.
0: All right. Number 3. Lady in red.
1: And this song got a resurgence because of the movie Dodgeball.
0: Yeah, it did.
1: Chris DeBerg and Lady in Red.
0: That's right. Number 2 worst song of the 80s, according to Rolling Stone, is...
1: This song.
0: No, you do.
1: The Final Countdown.
0: Yes, is correct.
1: They didn't like that.
0: By Europe. Mm. And then finally, what is the worst song of the 1980s, according to Rolling Stone? Okay. Hard to disagree, I think, but here it is.
1: Agreed.
0: Yeah. So what makes it so horrible, though?
1: My least favorite airplane, Jefferson Starship, whatever their iteration was at the time. You know, I don't know. It's one of those songs that just, you're like, they did that? I don't know. But I agree.
0: And the name of the song, for the record.
1: We Built This City.
0: Is correct.
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8: Heartland Weather.
9: Partly cloudy today with high temperatures reaching for the upper 70s. We could see a quick wind gust out of the southwest up to 15 miles per hour. Partly cloudy tonight. An isolated thunderstorm could move in late with lows in the low 60s. Partly cloudy Saturday. A few thunderstorms will be possible with highs in the mid 80s. For Weather Watch 12, I'm meteorologist Devin Biggs on Mix 96.
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0: Grant, as always, texting into the show. Grant has become somewhat of a fixture in our texting world. We love that. He's getting in touch. Lots of people are, you know, every day we're reading texts from everyday texters. Thanks, everybody. The number is 888-922-7234. He comments in almost real time about the breaks we're doing. So normally he'd be shocked that someone doesn't like Rocky. But what he's come to expect from Ashley, you know.
1: Don't throw this on me. I'm not the only person that was like meh with the movie.
0: A large part. Okay. The buzzer button, by the way, he said it's something to be earned.
1: Oh, really?
0: You with your own button would be total chaos.
1: Real? What?
0: Just like Peeps.
1: Absolutely disagree.
0: You need to show judgment and responsibility. having a traffic light turn yellow before green, ridiculous. We don't need European shenanigans. And also, Grant the Yeti. He doesn't hate it. The nickname.
1: Okay.
0: Running down the beach the other day
1: in his jumper,
0: cut-off overalls, hair flowing in the breeze.
1: Can't unsee that. No. Thank you.
0: If you want to get in touch with the show, then please do, just like Grant and listener Jim and Lars and everybody else. The number 888-922-7234. Here's news.
2: The Roundup with Ashley Page.
1: Well, is it harder to get more out of the employees at your place of business this time of year? Short answer, yes. Employees are 52% more likely to use vacation time from June through August than any other time of the year. The most popular sick days, by the way, the Tuesdays after both Memorial and Labor Day. And week in and week out, employees are most likely to call in sick on Mondays. And despite what we all think, managers actually take more sick days than the rest of us. Because we got to get all the work done. How often do we get a sick day? That doesn't happen. So Benicio del Toro is going to star in Protective Custody, an upcoming comedy series from Apple TV, alongside Ben Stiller. It centers on a disgraced financier accused of fraud who's placed in protective custody. As he navigates the challenges of prison life, he must confront his past actions while awaiting trial. No release date has been announced. And that's your news.
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13: Heartland Weather. Partly cloudy today with high temperatures reaching for the upper 70s. We could see a quick wind gust out of the southwest up to 15 miles per hour. Partly cloudy tonight. An isolated thunderstorm could move in late with lows in the low 60s. Partly cloudy Saturday. A few thunderstorms will be possible with highs in the mid 80s. For Weather Watch 12, I'm meteorologist Devin Biggs on Mix 96.
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0: It's been a while since I've played one of these installments, but it's time for to play another installment of What Do I Know? You know?
1: Okay. Well,
0: what do I know? I'm just a guy with a 4-year college degree and a microphone in front of me. I don't know anything. But what do I know? It just seems as though the dress code in America is really lax.
1: Especially when it comes to work. I mean, there used to be like a professional kind of code.
0: I absolutely embrace casual dress. I embrace jeans and a t-shirt. It's not for every occasion, and I know when to dress suitably for the occasion.
1: Right.
0: But the pajamas and the slippers and the just the wearing the slanket out to the grocery store, it's just enough. It's just too much.
1: And we do work in a very casual, like flip-flops. How do you feel about flip-flops at work for most? I mean, you and I both have worn flip-flops here.
0: Of course I have. I can't deny that I have. Again, we don't work in the kind of environment where it has a dress code, nor are we seen by the public. So,
1: right.
0: You know, it doesn't necessarily matter. I do believe in just presenting yourself the best way possible whenever necessary.
1: I mean, we do our video every day, but that's about as close as to the line that we get. We don't

0: have interaction with, you know, like day to day.
1: But if you're in a public place, a public setting, and you're serving the public, I would expect some form of dress code.
0: Okay, so it's interesting because that line has been blurred and pushed a little bit over the last, you know, decade or so. And here's the new thing. It's a whole new couture controversy when it comes to work. They're calling it kind of like the workplace mullet. And I've seen this before, like my friends that are on Zoom, especially in the summertime, they'll have to wear like a suit or something, you know, on top to where they look, you know, very professional. But they might, and I know news anchors that I've got a couple of friends that do this behind a news desk.
1: Oh, yeah.
0: They'll have shorts on, you know, underneath. Well, that's what they're saying is coming now. A little bit different than athleisure or leggings. It's shorts. Should people be able to wear shorts to work?
1: If you're a lifeguard, absolutely. Yeah.
0: Well, wear shorts, jean shorts. I wear shorts sometimes.
1: We do. Like I said, we don't apply because we're in this secret, undisclosed location in just a small studio. So, you know, but for everybody else, it depends. I mean, I know.
0: But what if it's dressy? What if it's like a matching, like a suit almost, like silk or a nice blend?
1: I can tell you from personal experience, in the 1980s, this was the dress code. Madras plaid shorts with a blue blazer and a blue dress shirt and some Sperry topsiders.
0: That for work, though, or the frat?
1: That was the fraternity dress code for playing croquet in the front yard.
0: So that's the fraternity. But would you guys, any of you guys, wear that to a job?
1: It depends on the job. You know, it depends. Okay. It's all on the job.
0: They're saying 45% say, yeah, it's not bad. You listen, warehouse work. There are certain people, like, you know, if you're working in a warehouse, if you're, again, you know, working at a TV station and you are able to do, you know, just the top half looks good. What about postal workers? They get to wear shorts.
1: Of course they do. So do delivery drivers. So why not? So
0: yeah. So what's the problem? I mean, when it comes to wearing, you know, business shorts, do you guys think, yeah, that's okay? Or you think, no, that's a bridge too far?
1: Let us know at 888-922-7234.
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3: You know that old line, war is hell. Still applies. Unfortunately, a war is going on in the Middle East between the U.S. and Iran. President Trump has ordered more strikes against that terrorist state because it failed to abide by a ceasefire agreement. We asked Northern Wisconsin Congressman Tom Tiffany about the situation.
4: We should try to wrap things up in Iran, do what's necessary, and then get out.
3: Polls show a lot of voters don't support the war, but Tom Tiffany does. Well, you would never hide this ride, a special bike ride happening in the Northwoods this weekend. Laura Van Valkenburg of the Great Headwaters Trails Foundation is helping promote the event.
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0: say, like you, we live and work here. 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Heartland
1: weather. Partly cloudy today with high temperatures reaching for the upper 70s. We could see a quick wind gust out of the southwest up to 15 miles per hour. Partly cloudy tonight. An isolated thunderstorm could move in late with lows in the low 60s. Partly cloudy Saturday, a few thunderstorms will be possible with highs in the mid-80s. For Weather Watch 12, I'm meteorologist Devin Biggs on Mix 96.
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0: yet.
1: Well, this is why HOAs exist. Not that I'm a fan, but I can understand them. But I always default back to I'm not a fan of HOAs.
2: Okay.
1: Because when you give everyone their opportunity to decorate their home and their yard the way they want.
2: Right.
1: You get a lot of options.
2: Sometimes like, you need a hall monitor on that.
1: That is, woof, wow. I would not decorate my home that way. And then
2: you pick that color on purpose?
1: That's right. So that's why these exist for people to go, okay, everybody's the same. Nobody gets to choose any wild colors.
2: Right.
1: And I'm like, okay. But still, to have to adhere to every single rule of these ideas, that's a bit prohibitive. So anyway.
2: Even if you don't live in an HOA, which you don't,
1: no.
2: Don't you like a little curb appeal on your house? I mean, don't you want it to look like a certain way?
1: Yeah, we
2: way?
1: Do. Sure, we do.
2: Okay.
1: So we keep our home nice, but it's not, you know, it's not for me to force it on everybody else.
2: So what if one of your neighbors did, like you're across, like diagonally, I think, across the street neighbor, they did a lot of work recently. And it looks quite, you know, they did a lot of curb appeal stuff. Was there anything in the house that you're like, God, why did they put all that into it?
1: No.
2: Nothing that irks you or you're like,
1: thankfully on our street, I'm going mentally up and down our street. There's even one that's being renovated currently. So there's no street, there's no homes that I'm just like, oh, that's the eyesore of our street. Now, two streets over, there's a few like, woof, man.
2: Up on blocks, cars
1: well,
2: up on blocks.
1: Yeah, I'm just like, wish they'd do something there. But I think most everybody has, you know, pride of ownership to go, oh, I want it to look nice. And it's, you know.
2: Well, if they own it, a lot of people rent them. But even still, they
1: well,
2: said
1: you
2: there
1: you can't
2: are
1: touch
2: some...
1: it if it's if you're just renting it.
2: Well, that's true. Well, I mean, if you got the approval of the owners, you could. I mean, and there are some things that people like to do, although there are some features that neighbors find really irritating and annoying. Like the neglected landscaping. I get that.
1: Yeah.
2: I've got a couple, and I do live in an HOA. I've got a couple of neighbors. I'm like, how are they not getting fined? They let their grass grow. That one I get. The loud water feature. Do you have any neighbors that have like the outdoor?
1: Yeah, well, we walk the dog, and there's plenty of homes that have the little fountain out front, but it's, I mean, loud? Define loud. I mean, it's.
2: Well, some of them. I've got a neighbor. She does a lot of gardening. Her fence and my fence, that's the border between our homes.
1: Yeah.
2: And she's got a big fountain in that back corner.
1: Yeah.
2: It's not annoying to me. I actually happen to like exactly, unless, you know. They said the unconventional paint colors, which I get, of course.
1: Yeah.
2: And then this one, I don't know that I've ever seen a house like this except for like the holiday time. Excessive outdoor lighting.
1: Yeah. Well, okay. Yes, this isn't what a discussion because now LED lights, so cheap, so affordable, they have
2: so bright.
1: The little puck lights that can be put underneath the eaves of the home. And I see a lot of homes that have these year round that has like these blue colors, maybe a bright.
2: Because you can change them.
1: Oh, yeah. And so they do, and I'm just like, wow, I wouldn't put that color on my house, but okay, they do. So, again,
2: but it doesn't annoy you.
1: No, I'm just like, all right.
2: So for you guys, is there something where you think, oh, that's too much, and it actually irks them? They said, you know, there's about 30% of people that find their neighbor's curb appeal a little too irritating.
1: A little too curby? Okay.
2: I guess. So what do you guys think?
1: 888-922-7234.
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0: Thank you, Lars, for sending in this screenshot of his AI overview of the candy bars, top national selling candy bars, in reference to Peanut Butter Day, Chocolate Peanut Butter Day specifically. He's a fan, apparently. And also, when you talked about the story in the drive-thru, handing out food to your brood while at the pickup window. Hey, inconsiderate idiot, he says.
1: That's what I thought, too, especially because when I got up there and I said something to the employee, she was like, yeah, we did ask her to move. Wow. And she wouldn't. She was just like, I'm going to hand everything out in my car. I'm like, pull forward.
0: Yeah. All right. Well, thanks for getting in touch, Lars. You're listening and commenting. We love that. Everyone's doing it. You can, too. All the cool kids are. Be like them. The number is 888-922-7234. That's how you get in touch with the texts and everything. Here's news.
2: The Roundup with Ashley Page.
1: Well, in a world where AI-generated images are becoming not only increasingly common, almost normal at this point, distinguishing between real and fake can be really crucial. However, a new study suggests that the key to spotting deepfakes could be as simple as looking at the reflection in the human eyes. The technique is actually borrowed from methods astronomers use to study galaxies. In photos of real people, the light reflections in both eyes should be the same. The research team said this consistency is often absent in AI-generated images. So if someone's sending you a picture trying to maybe trap you into something, just look at the eyes. So a new Family Guy spinoff called Stewie is expanding its voice cast. Kenan Thompson, Vanessa Beyer, Melissa O'Neill, Aaron Lee, and Jessica Lowe are joining the animated series, which follows Stewie after he's expelled from his preschool and enrolls in a new school that's far from ideal. Stewie is slated to debut on Fox during the 2027-2028 TV season and streaming available on Hulu. And that's your news.
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8: Heartland Weather. Partly cloudy today with high temperatures reaching for the upper 70s. We could see a quick wind gust out of the southwest up to 15 miles per hour. Partly cloudy tonight. An isolated thunderstorm could move in late with lows in the low 60s. Partly cloudy Saturday. A few thunderstorms will be possible with highs in the mid 80s. For Weather Watch 12, I'm Daryl Devin Biggs on Mix 96.
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0: dear. Not that we would know, because we do not know. But if you have a 2 week in a row vacation.
1: If you have 1 week in a row vacation.
0: Congratulations from the Ashley and Brad Show. I mean, good for you that you get that much time off.
1: You get any time off.
0: We have never gotten 2 weeks in a row off on the show in 11 years, but who's counting?
1: That's true.
0: But if you were, I mean, it, depending on your job, I mean, that's always the catch, isn't it?
1: Right.
0: Unless you're independently wealthy. The job is always the catch of like, okay, if I take 2 weeks, boy, the amount of work that's going to be waiting for me when I come back.
1: Whew, oh, yeah.
0: It's going to be a lot. So, you know, do you then try to do some of that work in advance of your vacation so that it's not as big?
1: Right. And not just work, not just like your job, but like when you get back, obviously there's going to be tons of laundry to get done and there's going to be all the stuff that has to happen.
0: Yeah.
1: And so, and I do remember as a kid, my mom would do this. If we went on vacation, she would buy a bunch of, which she didn't normally do, is you normally, you know, cooked, you know, home cooked meals.
0: Yeah.
1: She would buy a bunch of frozen food. Stick it in the freezer.
0: Okay.
1: So that when she got back, she's like, because I'm not going to want to cook dinner. You know, okay. I've got all this stuff to do. They said, get like your laundry baskets all empty and ready so that when you come in the door, you just put all the laundry there. All so right. If you can prep a bunch of stuff before you leave on vacation, when you come back, because that transition is like, oh,

0: You know, and if you have a late flight or a late something that you weren't anticipating, and then maybe school's going to start the next day or whatever it is, you kind of make it a little easier. So are there things that you think, oh, we could hack that before we leave? And that way, when we come back, it's not, you know, even if it is work stuff and you get maybe piles ready and say, okay, this is what I'll have to do when I get back.
1: Yeah.
0: And that way it's kind of ready for you.
1: Mm, okay. If only we could pre-record this show 2 weeks worth, then we could take the time off.
0: Oh, gosh, that would be a delight.
1: It's fun to dream, isn't it?
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5: You know that old line, war is hell, still applies. Unfortunately, a war is going on in the Middle East between the U.S. and Iran. President Trump has ordered more strikes against that terrorist state because it failed to abide by a ceasefire agreement. We asked Northern Wisconsin Congressman Tom Tiffany about the situation.
6: We should try to wrap things up in Iran. 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
5: Polls show a lot of voters don't support the war, but Tom Tiffany does. Well, you would never hide this ride, a special bike ride happening in the Northwoods this weekend. 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
15: Heartland Weather.
5: partly cloudy.

0: cloudy today with high temperatures reaching for the upper 70s. We could see a quick wind gust out of the southwest up to 15 miles per hour. Partly cloudy tonight. An isolated thunderstorm could move in late with lows in the low 60s. Partly cloudy Saturday. A few thunderstorms will be possible with highs in the mid 80s. For Weather Watch 12, I'm meteorologist Devin Biggs on Mix 96.
1: The best way to spend your day is here.

0: It's time for part two of Mind the Gap. This is the generational trivia game, where the questions are tailored for each of the generations, starting from Baby Boomer, Gen X, Millennial, Gen Z. I have already gone. You are now going to ask me questions.
1: Correct. Okay. Now, I remember life with 24-hour television.
0: Sure.
1: It was infomercials. Yeah. I mean, you didn't get a lot of stuff overnight, but before there was 24-hour television, most, I mean,

0: stations went off the air until the morning programming. Right. So before 24-hour television, what did most TV stations play at their sign-off?
1: The Star Spangled Banner, of course, with the test pattern that ran. Yeah.
0: Okay.
1: Yeah.
0: Okay, that was from the Boomer card, by the way.
1: Right.
0: Now on to Gen X.
1: Okay.
0: What scary music video was filmed in a house, a cemetery, and an alley?
1: I'm going to say Thriller is my first and only guess on that one. So.
0: Correct.
1: Okay.
0: Yes.
1: Yeah.
0: In fact, that changed how music videos got made kind of, you know, post then.
1: Sure.
0: Everyone got into these whole theatrical things. Mm-hmm. Wasn't that John Landis? Didn't he do
1: that?
0: Yes.
1: Yeah.
0: Wow. Mm-hmm. Okay. From the Millennial card. What would a millennial say to coldly dismiss somebody?
1: Cold.
0: Could be a lot of options.
1: And you
0: definitely know this.
1: Oh, bye, Felicia.
0: You say this. We say this to each other every single day when we leave.
1: Bye, Felicia.
0: Bye,
1: that's
0: Felicia.
1: From Friday, the movie Friday. Okay.
0: Okay. Gen Z.
1: Uh-huh.
0: This La La Land song won the Academy Award for Best Original Song.
1: I saw the movie. I don't remember the tunes from the movie. I couldn't even
0: really good
1: begin
0: movie.
1: To tell you the title of the song. Obviously, it's...
0: Don't know?
1: Okay. No, I have no idea. What is it?
0: It's called City of Stars.
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4: Heartland Weather.
5: Partly cloudy today with high temperatures reaching for the upper 70s. We could see a quick wind gust out of the southwest up to 15 miles per hour. Partly cloudy tonight. An isolated thunderstorm could move in late with lows in the low 60s. Partly cloudy Saturday. A few thunderstorms will be possible with highs in the mid 80s. For Weather Watch 12, I'm meteorologist Devin Biggs on Mix 96.
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0: Well, let's get you caught up on some of the particulars of the show. So you know the text number because we say it 100 times a show.
1: Ad nauseum.
0: You've heard it a bunch. It's 888-922-7234. It actually spells out something. Maybe people know, maybe they don't. It's 888-9-AB-RADIO. So you could use it that way. Although, who takes the time to go, okay, so the B is at number 2. They don't.
1: Do phones even have that? I don't even think they have that anymore,
0: no, they
1: do they?
0: Of course they do. They still
1: they
0: have
1: them.
0: Yeah, if you look up your phone dialer, it still has it on there. But anyway, 888-922-7234. The email address is ab@ashleybradradio.com. 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You'll get to see our smiling faces. It also hosts the podcast there, just one of the many places you can find the podcast. You can listen from there. Look at our pictures. Send an email. It's all there. Do that.
1: And follow us on
0: and
1: all,
0: follow
1: of the,
0: us.
1: All the socials. We've TikTok. We've got Instagram, Facebook, all of it.
0: And the handle is the exact same for all of them. Ashley Brad Radio. So look for those on the socials. Here is some news.
2: The Roundup with Ashley Page.
1: Well, is it harder to get more out of employees this time of year? Short answer, sure is. Mm-hmm. 52% of employees are more likely to take their vacation time from June through August. Obviously, it's when the kids are out of school than any other time of year. But the most popular sick days, the Tuesdays after both Memorial and Labor Day, because most places have that Monday off.
0: Sure.
1: However, guess what? Managers are the most likely to take sick days than the rest of the staff. I guess they figure, oh, you guys got this.
0: Okay.
1: You can handle it.
0: Yeah.
1: So Amazon MGM Studios has finally greenlit its RoboCop TV series for Prime Video. The new RoboCop will be an 8-episode series. The show will revive the classic sci-fi premise of a tech conglomerate placing a cyborg officer on the police force. No word yet on casting or the production schedule. And that's your news.
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5: Heartland weather. Partly cloudy today with high temperatures reaching for the upper 70s. We could see a quick wind gust out of the southwest up to 15 miles per hour. Partly cloudy tonight. An isolated thunderstorm could move in late with lows in the low 60s. Partly cloudy Saturday. A few thunderstorms will be possible with highs in the mid 80s. For Weather Watch 12, I'm meteorologist Devin Biggs on Mix 96.
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0: Can we make a start?
1: Here are the dangers of using a shave kit, which is just the little kit you use to travel with and put in your backpack. You know, it's got all your toiletries in it that I have. Is that usually I have like a travel size toothpaste and, you know, all the other stuff, and deodorant and all that. Sometimes I will carry either some kind of cream or ointment or unction or some emollient or some kind of salve just for first aid purposes.
2: Oh, okay. Okay.
1: You know, just to have on hand for something, or it's even maybe just a little tube of sunscreen or something like that.
2: Right.
1: The amount of times that I can't tell you, finish the sentence, you know where I'm going. I've almost used that for toothpaste is I've almost lost count of how many times.
2: Oh, yeah.
1: Because I'll pick
2: it
1: up and start to squeeze and go, wrong color too. What? Right. I thought that was toothpaste.
2: There's a lot of people that do that because a tube looks like a tube. You're like, oh, I'll just pick this up and use it. And oftentimes the way they label products and they make the way they make things look, certain there's like a laxative one that comes in a very similar bottle to like a headache thing. Yeah. And you're like, oh, you don't want to take the wrong one on that.
1: Right.
2: This woman said her husband had a cut. And after like 3 weeks, he's like, I think I need to go to the doctor. This is not healing. And she's like, well, what are you putting on it? And he goes, like, this stuff in the bathroom. She goes, that's not Neosporin. That's Preparation H.
1: But it shrunk the tissue, didn't it?
2: Exactly. Tissues never look so small.
1: Wow.
2: This girl said when she was a teenager, her mom had just finished cleaning the bathroom. And so she grabbed the hairspray to spray her hair. Uh-huh. But it was the Dow scrubbing bubbles. And so she had to get back in the shower, wash your hair all over again. I mean, it happens more than you think.
1: Yeah.
2: So if you guys ever accidentally grabbed something, you're like, I thought

0: thought it was this. Yeah. It's that?
1: Yeah.
2: Let us know at 888-922-7234.
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4: You know that old line, war is hell, still applies. Unfortunately, a war is going on in the Middle East between the U.S. and Iran. President Trump has ordered more strikes against that terrorist state because it failed to abide by a ceasefire agreement. We asked Northern Wisconsin Congressman Tom Tiffany about the situation.
5: We should try to wrap things up in Iran, do what's necessary, and then get out.
4: Polls show a lot of voters don't support the war, but Tom Tiffany does. Well, you would never hide this ride, a special bike ride happening in the Northwoods this weekend. Laura Van Valkenburg of the Great Headwaters Trails Foundation is helping promote the event.
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14: Heartland Weather.
15: Partly cloudy today with high temperatures reaching for the upper 70s. We could see a quick wind gust out of the southwest up to 15 miles per hour. Partly cloudy tonight. An isolated thunderstorm could move in late with lows in the low 60s. Partly cloudy Saturday. A few thunderstorms will be possible with highs in the mid 80s. For Weather Watch 12, I'm meteorologist Devin Biggs on Mix 96.
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0: Fun fact time here on the show, bringing you these tidbits of information here on the 24th of July. It's National Day of Motoring.
1: Absolutely. As a matter of fact, Night Ranger had a whole song about motoring, just kind of going. And I love that song. And this is kind of, it's like the thrill of the open road. In fact, I do remember sometimes my dad would be like, hey, let's just go get in the car. And we would just drive. Yeah. Mm-hmm. And it, I mean, it was just something people used to do.
0: Yeah.
1: Well, that's kind of for today. It encourages people to, you know, get in your car. A lot of times we go from point A to point B. That's it.
0: Yeah.
1: We don't enjoy any part of the trip. We just got to get where we're going.
0: Yeah.
1: And they said, but, you know, plan a little bit of a scenic drive. Take the longer way. Take another way to where you're going.
0: You know, I did just that last night with my youngest son. I was picking him up from his event, and I was like, I wanted to talk to him about some stuff. And so we took the long drive home.
1: Yeah.
0: It was very enjoyable.
1: And they said that's exactly what it is. It's today's a reason to slow down, explore the roads, discover something. Just the simple pleasures of even being behind the wheel, just the freedom of motion. And yes, I know, you know, you're not going to want to go really far because gas is so expensive. But just maybe a little drive today.
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0: Niall Horan tastes so good. It's new music. I'm Molly J. I thought we were done with this, but apparently The Walking Dead is not finished. Yeah, I guess there's a season premiere happening on Sunday on AMC. Back on season 2 finale, Maggie and Negan decided that working together is the best path forward and joining the cast for season 3 and the premiere this Sunday are Jimmy Simpson as Negan's new bartender friend named Dillard, Raul Castillo as Dr. Lewis, and Amy Garcia as leader Renata. Yes, it is going to be another installment of a series that never seems to end. The Walking Dead premiering with Dead City this Sunday.
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13: Heartland Weather. Partly cloudy today with high temperatures reaching for the upper 70s. We could see a quick wind gust out of the southwest up to 15 miles.

0: per hour. Partly cloudy tonight. An isolated thunderstorm could move in late with lows in the low 60s. Partly cloudy Saturday. A few thunderstorms will be possible with highs in the mid 80s. For Weather Watch 12, I'm meteorologist Devin Biggs on Mix 96.
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3: Heartland Weather. Partly cloudy today with high temperatures reaching for the upper 70s. We could see a quick wind gust out of the southwest up to 15 miles per hour. Partly cloudy tonight. An isolated thunderstorm could move in late with lows in the low 60s. Partly cloudy Saturday. A few thunderstorms will be possible with highs in the mid 80s. For Weather Watch 12, I'm meteorologist Devin Biggs on Mix 96.
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6: Me not working hard. Yeah, right, picture that with a Kodak. Or better yet, go to Times

0: Well, I will say one of the most heartfelt shows of all time is Ted Lasso. Whether you're a fan of soccer or not, the storyline is cute, charming, and just kind of grabs your heartstrings. Well, Jason Sudeikis earned about $1 million per episode for season 3 of Ted Lasso, and then initially declined to return for season 4, saying that his storyline ended when he went home with his son, and he didn't feel like it made any sense to continue simply for financial gain. While the rest of the cast was eager to return for the fourth season, he was the last to confirm. And now Ted Lasso season 4 will premiere on Apple TV on August 5th.
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11: Heartland weather. Partly cloudy today with high temperatures reaching for the upper 70s. We could see a quick wind gust out of the southwest up to 15 miles per hour. Partly cloudy tonight. An isolated thunderstorm could move in late with lows in the low 60s. Partly cloudy Saturday. A few thunderstorms will be possible with highs in the mid 80s. For Weather Watch 12, I'm meteorologist Devin Biggs on Mix 96.
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0: Well, the influence of female athletes out there, things like Caitlin Clark or Sophie Cunningham or even Angel Reese, the WNBA is growing leaps and bounds, and happening tomorrow on ABC is a WNBA All-Star Game. 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
5: Heartland Weather. Partly cloudy today with high temperatures reaching for the upper 70s. We could see a quick wind gust out of the southwest up to 15 miles per hour. Partly cloudy tonight. An isolated thunderstorm could move in late with lows in the low 60s. Partly cloudy Saturday. A few thunderstorms will be possible with highs in the mid 80s. For Weather Watch 12, I'm meteorologist Devin Biggs on Mix 96.
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0: I can't believe it's been only 5 seasons of The Morning Show. Apple TV just confirmed that The Morning Show is going to conclude with its 5th season, set to premiere next year. It's garnered like 28 Emmy nominations over its run. Season 4 aired last September, and now we are going to get season 5, which will be, unfortunately, the very last one of the series.
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5: Heartland weather. You made it. The late July weekend is here. It's going to feel like it too, with temperatures way above average. Partly cloudy tonight. There is a rogue chance for a shower. Most of us will stay dry. Your campfire smoke will drift northeast with a light southwest breeze and low temperatures near 60. Partly cloudy tomorrow with a few widely scattered thunderstorms. The coverage on these is somewhere around 30%. Otherwise, some sunshine and some haze with high temperatures in the low to mid 80s. For WeatherWatch 12, I'm Chief Meteorologist Jeff Weller on Mix 96.
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5: Heartland weather. You made it. The late July weekend is here. It's going to feel like it, too, with temperatures way above average. Partly cloudy tonight. There is a rogue chance for a shower. Most of us will stay dry. Your campfire smoke will drift northeast with a light southwest breeze and low temperatures near 60. Partly cloudy tomorrow with a few widely scattered thunderstorms. The coverage on these is somewhere around 30%. Otherwise, some sunshine and some haze with high temperatures in the low to mid 80s. For WeatherWatch 12, I'm Chief Meteorologist Jeff Weller on Mix 96.
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Martin Garrix and Ed Sheeran. It's called Repeat It. It's Molly J. Well, any gamers out there, Atari has partnered with Universal Pictures, giving the studio the rights to develop 10 iconic video game properties into films. The selected games include Asteroids Adventure, Berserk, Breakout, Centipede,

0: Crystal Castles Millipede Missile Command Pong in Yar's Revenge. Yes, if you ever played those as a kid, we are going to be seeing those turned into big movies in the box office. And, you know, Atari gave us all the other fantastic ones like the Angry Birds movie, the Super Mario Brothers, the Sonic the Hedgehogs, and Pokemon. So, you know, they're going to be fantastic movies as soon as they come out.
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17: You made it. The late July weekend is here. It's going to feel like it, too, with temperatures way above average. Partly cloudy tonight. There is a rogue chance for a shower. Most of us will stay dry. Your campfire

0: Your smoke will drift northeast with a light southwest breeze and low temperatures near 60. Partly cloudy tomorrow with a few widely scattered thunderstorms. The coverage on these is somewhere around 30%. Otherwise, some sunshine and some haze with high temperatures in the low to mid 80s. For WeatherWatch 12, I'm Chief Meteorologist Jeff Weller on Mix 96.
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0: Benson Boone's latest, The Time of My Life. It's Molly J. Well, today is Tell an Old Joke Day. Yes, dads, you can finally get away with your corny dad jokes. But, you know, while we're talking about this, let's do a little research into what the oldest joke was. This dates back to the 900 BC, okay, where they were talking about an old bar joke. And the joke is, a dog walked into a tavern and said, "I can't see a thing. I'll open this one." I don't think it's very funny. Maybe back in the day, they didn't have the personalities and humors like we do, but it's a pretty darn old joke, so you can tell that to somebody today.
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4: Heartland weather. You made it. The late July weekend is here. It's going to feel like it, too, with temperatures way above average. Partly cloudy tonight. There is a rogue chance for a shower. Most of us will stay dry. Your campfire smoke will drift northeast with a light southwest breeze and low temperatures near 60. Partly cloudy tomorrow with a few widely scattered thunderstorms. The coverage on these is somewhere around 30%. Otherwise, some sunshine and some haze with high temperatures in the low to mid 80s. For WeatherWatch 12, I'm Chief Meteorologist Jeff Weller on Mix 96.
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15: Heartland weather. You made it. The late July weekend is here. It's going to feel like it, too, with temperatures way above average. Partly cloudy tonight. There is a rogue chance for a shower. Most of us will stay dry. Your campfire smoke will drift northeast with a light southwest breeze and low temperatures near 60. Partly cloudy tomorrow with a few widely scattered thunderstorms. The coverage on these is somewhere around 30%. Otherwise, some sunshine and some haze with high temperatures in the low to mid 80s. For WeatherWatch 12, I'm Chief Meteorologist Jeff Weller on Mix 96.

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10: Heartland weather. You made it. The late July weekend is here. It's going to feel like it, too, with temperatures way above average. Partly cloudy tonight. There is a rogue chance for a shower. Most of us will stay dry. Your campfire smoke will drift northeast with a light southwest breeze and low temperatures near 60. Partly cloudy tomorrow with a few widely scattered thunderstorms. The coverage on these is somewhere around 30%. Otherwise, some sunshine and some haze with high temperatures in the low to mid-80s. For WeatherWatch 12, I'm Chief Meteorologist Jeff Weller on Mix 96.
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11: You made it. The late July weekend is here. It's going to feel like it, too, with temperatures way above average. Partly cloudy tonight. There is a rogue chance for a shower. Most of us will stay dry. Your campfire smoke will drift northeast with a light southwest breeze and low temperatures near 60. Partly cloudy tomorrow with a few widely scattered thunderstorms. The coverage on these is somewhere around 30%. Otherwise, some sunshine and some haze with high temperatures in the low to mid 80s. For WeatherWatch 12, I'm Chief Meteorologist Jeff Weller on Mix 93.3.

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I was thinking about the band, I was thinking about the fans. 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
10: You made it. The late July weekend is here. It's going to feel like it too, with temperatures way above average. Partly cloudy tonight. There is a rogue chance for a shower. Most of us will stay dry. Your campfire smoke will drift northeast with a light southwest breeze and low temperatures near 60. Partly cloudy tomorrow with a few widely scattered thunderstorms. The coverage on these is somewhere around 30%. Otherwise, some sunshine and some haze with high temperatures in the low to mid 80s. For WeatherWatch 12, I'm Chief Meteorologist Jeff Weller on Mix 96.
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1: For all the times that you rain on my parade, and all the clubs you get in using my name. 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
2: 17% of kids under the age of 16 wish this wasn't a rule in their house. Curfew, not having somebody of the opposite sex in the bedroom. Allow your skip school. The answer is that you can only eat in the kitchen or dining room. Don't be trying to grab your plate and take it up to the bedroom because you're going to leave the cups and the dirty dishes under your bed. 17% of kids under the age of 16 wish this wasn't a rule in their house, that the only place that they can eat is in the kitchen and dining room. What about your house? Did you grow up with that rule?

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11: Heartland Wellness. You made it. The late July weekend is here. It's going to feel like it, too, with temperatures way above average. Partly cloudy tonight. There is a rogue chance for a shower. Most of us will stay dry. Your campfire smoke will drift northeast with a light southwest breeze and low temperatures near 60. Partly cloudy tomorrow with a few widely scattered thunderstorms. The coverage on these is somewhere around 30%. Otherwise, some sunshine and some haze with high temperatures

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12: 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Made and mixed in Wisconsin since 1956. They say, like you, we live in work here. Hallman Lindsay is the local...

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2: 17% of kids under the age of 16 wish this wasn't a rule in their house. Curfew, not having somebody of the opposite sex in the bedroom. Allow your skip school. The answer is that you can only eat in the kitchen or dining room. Don't be trying to grab your plate and take it up to the bedroom because you're going to leave the cups and the dirty dishes under your bed. 17% of kids under the age of 16 wish this wasn't a rule in their house, that the only place that they can eat is in the kitchen and dining room. What about your house? Did you grow up with that rule? Are you able to eat in the living room, wherever you want?
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4: Heartland weather. You made it. The late July weekend is here. It's going to feel like it too, with temperatures way above average. Partly cloudy tonight. There is a rogue chance for a shower. Most of us will stay dry. Your campfire smoke will drift northeast with a light southwest breeze and low temperatures near 60. Partly cloudy tomorrow with a few widely scattered thunderstorms. The coverage on these is somewhere around 30%. Otherwise, some sunshine and some haze with high temperatures in the low to mid 80s. For WeatherWatch 12, I'm Chief Meteorologist Jeff Weller on Mix 96.
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5: You made it. The late July weekend is here. It's going to feel like it, too, with temperatures way above average. Partly cloudy tonight. There is a rogue chance for a shower. Most of us will stay dry. Your campfire smoke will drift northeast with a light southwest breeze and low temperatures near 60. Partly cloudy tomorrow with a few widely scattered thunderstorms. The coverage on these is somewhere around 30%. Otherwise, some sunshine and some haze with high temperatures in the low to mid-80s. For WeatherWatch 12, I'm Chief Meteorologist Jeff Weller on Mix 96.
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0: There's Taylor Swift with Opalite, and yes, we continue to get updates on her wedding, even these weeks later. Now, apparently, the security at Madison Square Garden is really top-notch. In fact, it's sometimes called the best, most secure venue in the country because they have such an elaborate face recognition and security system in place. So if you were thinking that must be why Taylor chose the venue, well, I think kind of that had something to do with it, but don't think that the MSG security team were all watching the rehearsal dinner and wedding, because in an iconic move, apparently most of the staff was locked out of the surveillance system, and they turned off the facial recognition for those two dates, for Taylor Swift's rehearsal dinner and wedding. Now, I'm sure that was part of the contract that Taylor negotiated to be there, but kind of wild and crazy to think that she's got that kind of pull. I mean, the girl could move mountains, I'm telling you. Around the corner, we got more great sounds for you, so stick around. It's more of your favorites coming up next.
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0: will drift northeast with a light southwest breeze and low temperatures near 60. Partly cloudy tomorrow with a few widely scattered thunderstorms. The coverage on these is somewhere around 30%. Otherwise, some sunshine and some haze with high temperatures in the low to mid 80s. For WeatherWatch 12, I'm Chief Meteorologist Jeff Weller on Mix 96.
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